0: Pay. Hey, it's me.
1: I know who it is.
0: Oh, okay.
1: I am not in the mood for this shit tonight.
0: Listen, there's something I have to...
1: I have to be up at 5 a.m.
0: You make it sound like I got the wrong number.
1: Well, maybe you should stop calling then.
0: But I had another weird dream about you.
1: What?
0: It's like the same thing just keeps happening.

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1: I think it's all about the rhythm and the love. 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
2: This is the place.
1: The rhythm and the love.

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1: Yo, yo, yo, yo! Report, report, everyone report in! That's right, it's magic. It's magic like the three. But yo, don't ever get it misconstrued when you see us coming through with them Dayglo colors. 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

0: about. 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
1: Right there.
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0: Hello?
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0: I know who it is.
1: Oh, okay.
0: I am not in the mood for this shit tonight.
1: Listen, there's something that
0: I have to be up at 5 a.m.
1: You make it sound like I got the wrong number.
0: Well, maybe you should stop calling then.
1: But I had another weird dream about you.
0: What?
1: It's like the same thing just keeps happening.

0: way to sunshine.
1: I'm still trying to write the story as I see it. The trouble is when I say it, they don't believe it. They reckon I can only say it, but I don't mean it. I'm trying to tell them I can only say it if I can feel it. Cause money's tight, maybe tighter than it was before. I'm helping out on a mortgage I really can't afford. Family breaking north, I cover the trips abroad. Shaking up, making another loss on another tour.

through every forest, above the trees, within my stomach, scraped off my knee. 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
1: There's nobody like me. 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There's nobody like me. There's nobody.
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0: Welcome everyone, you are listening to the sounds of The Cure with The End of the World. As we start our show, John?
1: Yes, in the house. God dear, I'm a little bit frazzled this morning, stayed up.
0: Your voice sounds late. A little bit...
1: Yeah, I just stayed up too late, Armando. Didn't go to bed when I usually... what would happen is I'd I'd go to bed, well, relatively early, or probably, you know, after a day's, a week's work. And but, yeah, I got kind of slightly tempted to watch World Cup, and I ended up staying late.
0: Yeah, because
1: and then before I knew it, the sun was rising. I don't know, what am I doing?
0: At what time you go to sleep?
1: Near 4, about 4 a.m.
0: All right, yeah.
1: To watch USA Paraguay, what was I thinking?
0: Yeah, I don't know, man, because
1: the thing was, I wasn't desperate to watch it. America 4-1. I mean, I fell asleep just before the end. Yeah. So yeah, no, I wasn't planning on doing that, but I was just you know, when you just get a second wind and you're sort of, oh, I'm gonna fall asleep at 10:30. Oh, I'm nearly gone. Just stay up a little bit longer.
0: And then you jump, yeah.
1: And then before you know it, yeah.
0: It's 4 a.m.
1: You've got World Cup fever and, yeah.
0: I got to sleep kind of the same hour.
1: Did you? What were you doing?
0: Just going out, being outside, just chilling with friends.
1: Just go, typically vague answer from Barmando. That always means he's got something to hide, listeners.
0: No.
1: Yeah, oh, it does.
0: No, nothing to hide.
1: He'd just tell you the details if there wasn't anything to hide.
0: Nothing to hide. No, indeed, no. No, yeah. No. It was regular, boring Friday.
1: All right. Well, actually, we had quite. We had a bit of. Well, fairly exciting Saturday night last weekend.
0: yes,
1: roaming around the city. I had a nice time. It was good that the the sun was out. First time I'd been to like the Viswa in ages.
0: Yeah,
1: and I have to say, yes, the other side of the river, the Praga side, I think it is superior for me.
0: Oh, I was there yesterday on the beach for a while.
1: Yeah, I was also there earlier this week, but. Yeah, it did remind me that actually when you look at like our side of the river, although this is where all of the bars and kind of entertainment, put on entertainment is, fundamentally you are going to be sat on like a kind of rocky concrete step.
0: Yeah.
1: And that versus the kind of the grass, the sand and the more sort of homemade vibe where you can really kind of build something up. Yeah, it's not quite the same. So yes, I would say that the Praga side of this one kind of wins.
0: Yeah, it's cool. And also, I was on a Perfect Circle concert.
1: Who's Perfect Circle?
0: Jesus, man. I will try to don't listen to that. Oh my God, it was even painful. I was in Torvar. In a concert, yeah, let's put it like that.
1: Another concert in Torvar.
0: Yeah. But I have something to save this time. Yeah, because I bought the tickets almost at the same time.
1: Just listeners, let me just recap the reason for my reaction. Only 1 week ago, Barmando gave a review of a concert at Torvar, speaking about what a terrible music venue it is.
0: Terrible, man.
1: And this week, he's been to another one.
0: Yeah, because I bought it both of them at the same time. I didn't know it was that before. So if I knew that, maybe I will not buy it. But there is something I have to say. I will say it later. So let's go now with the first song.
1: You're such a tease, Bob.
0: Yeah, I know the people will wait a lot for this.
1: Yeah, they'll be hanging on by the radio.
0: Yeah.
1: Hold on, Bob. Mando's got something to say about Torvar. Should we cancel our plans for Saturday?
0: Sure.
1: I'm just about to get out the car and meet my friends, but gotta get that.
0: Now I have
1: that
0: to wait.
1: Hot take on the a volleyball arena that pretends to be a music venue. All right, next up. Or first of the day from me anyway, we got Lynn Collins and Mama Feel Good. 97.1.

0: Feel good on 97.1. So, yeah, when you're asking what I was doing, staying up till 4 a.m. last night. Oh, but man, what am I doing with my life? Listening to a podcast on Gigantopithecus and watching the World Cup. Fucking hell.
1: That
0: sort
1: sounds
0: it out.
1: Lonely, man.
0: It does, doesn't it? Yeah, sounds man. Really fucking pathetic.
1: Yeah, I'm sorry, man, but it sounds bad.
0: It does. You know, I wasn't in the mood for sort of gut. That was the thing. I finished work and everything, and I was like, you know, then I went to the gym, and then I like sort of chilled out a bit. I got kind of excited. I was like listening to some tunes. I was DJing a bit at home, and I was like, I'm in a good mood, and did it. And then it just, I was like, just sort of lie down for a bit. And yeah, I've been meaning to listen to this bit on Gigantopithecus, and yeah, what am I doing? I mean, on the upside, I do remember some interesting things.
1: 5th of November.
0: Yeah. So it's definitely the one of the more interesting creatures, but like everything from kind of prehistory, the information about this enormous ape is so vague. Like you can say so little with certainty. But yeah, kind of like all these kind of enormous creatures, I'm absolutely fascinated by the massive ones from, you know. Well, I think they were around 1 to 2 million years ago. And some people say that they could be twice the size of a silverback gorilla. Up to twice the
1: really?
0: Size. Yeah, yeah.
1: Jesus, man.
0: Yeah. I mean, they're big boys. And wow. they had a... yeah, lived off fruit and vegetation, as far as we know.
1: Really?
0: Well, as far as we know. That's what it kind of indicates. You know, there's obviously quite limited bones and remains and etc.
1: Imagine the strength of that animal, man.
0: The strength, yeah, absolutely. Well, they were trying. This guy was trying to calculate how many calories he thought.
1: Yeah,
0: and he made a ballpark estimate of 13,000 calories a day.
1: Do you have an idea why it went extinct?
0: Well, I think the biggest theory is that they were living kind of in kind of forested areas, jungle, and there was evidence that this then became, it disappeared maybe around 200,000 years ago for whatever reason.
1: This kind of forest?
0: Yeah, so this kind of tropical jungle,
1: yes.
0: Which gave them all this abundance
1: of
0: fruit.
1: Now I know which one is. Yeah.
0: And
1: yeah,
0: then the notion is that, you know, then their last few days they would have been kind of roaming the open plains, searching for that same fruit. But yeah, you know, what really grows
1: also
0: on the open plains?
1: Super interesting, because always in my case, just personally, always when we think about the extinct species, we are thinking just about animals. Never about plants. It's just very, very not common. Like I cannot, if I think about dinosaurs, kind of I put it in a certain environment, but I never thought how can looks the ancient forest, like an extinct forest or jungle or kind of a ancient tropical jungle or whatever. It's just like how it looks and how the plantation it was looking. And that's also super interesting, how the plants were looking. Why can this kind of environment support such a massive animal as this one? And
0: yeah,
1: that's interesting.
0: Well,
1: also,
0: I'm not sure that we can strictly say that the you know, that plantation and went extinct, because I suppose that those fruits etc. still existed in other places, but it was rather that specific part of.
1: No, but there is ecosystems that they can they change the
0: completely. Oh, they do, they do.
1: Yeah, they
0: but what I'm trying to say is,
1: somehow.
0: In this particular case, I'm not saying there's like evidence that that kind of particular plants, trees, etc., literally went extinct. But anyway, yes, I take your point. It is interesting, and a lot of that was. What type of part of Asia is like Laos and Hong Kong? Southern Asia, vaguely anyway. But yeah. All right, Barmando, in that Gigantopithecus talk with some music.
1: Yes. Well, now let's go with something from our samplers. And this is Like the Sunshine, 97.1.

0: astound you. Welcome back, you're listening to the Sounds of Hours and Blues with Like the Sunshine. Like, you will remember those lyrics from Beck from the Everybody Got a Love Sometime. From the movie The Eternal Sunshine of the Spotless Mind.
1: I haven't seen that in a long time. But Beck did a cover of that tune?
0: No, this is the cover from Beck. This is a sample
1: from
0: Beck.
1: That's a cover of Beck?
0: Yeah.
1: All right, you surprised me there. Yeah, I can't imagine Beck singing that. But then I was never really a big Beck enthusiast. I was very drawn to his, like, some of his wacky tunes.
0: Yeah,
1: and
0: he was.
1: Yeah, he was a very, like, curious person. Like, I remember at that time when you couldn't find out as much about musicians, like, hearing his tunes, it made me, like, really fascinated. Like, who is this guy?
0: Yeah,
1: you know, you really wanted to know.
0: He started very young, right?
1: He looked extreme. I mean, I remember there was one album cover. He looked about like 17 or
0: something.
1: But
0: also when he's singing this one, the voice is completely different. It's way much mature and very, very deep. It's a very nice song indeed. Okay.
1: All right. Back in 2010, when Groove Armada released Black Light, they also, within that album, released a kind of homage to our great home, Warszawa. And it's kind of dark, gritty, and deep, resilient atmosphere, and kind of patched together a kind of, I don't know, like 80s kind of synthy dark wave type tune. Anyway, this is Groove Armada and Warszawa 97.1.

0: Welcome back. You were listening to the sounds of Lemon Jelly with Stay With You.
1: Yeah, I'm just thinking, so if Gigantopithecus died 215,000 years ago, that means it definitely overlapped with some sort of form of human, and therefore they were likely to have crossed paths at some point. Oh, you'd shit yourself if you saw one of those, wouldn't you?
0: You think it was a contact? Or which some kind of ancient human?
1: Surely.
0: Yeah?
1: If they were born 200... Sorry, if they went extinct just over 200,000 years ago, an earlier, you know, version of us definitely ran into them at some point, yeah.
0: Yeah, that's...
1: I mean, although you cheat yourself, you know, maybe even though they're kind of vegetarians, probably quite territorial. And if you just went for a stroll through the jungle and you took bananas from their patch.
0: I don't know, usually... Well, I don't know.
1: I think we have to think about it in terms of how do the other sort of like a giant silverback nowadays?
0: How
1: do they behave?
0: That's why I'm thinking. Yes, if it's a primate, primate. How do you say primate?
1: A primate, yeah.
0: Primate. Mm-hmm. Usually they are territorial. Yes.
1: I mean,
0: usually, but not all of them.
1: I think the vast majority of mammals are territorial. Full stop.
0: Pandas, no.
1: Huh?
0: Pandas, no.
1: Pandas?
0: I don't know how these animals still exist, man.
1: Yeah, but I mean, like I said, the majority.
0: Yeah, of course.
1: There are exceptions. But so, yeah, to kind of question that they wouldn't be, yeah, I mean, it seems unlikely. And
0: I don't know if this animal will even notice in you, man. It's just like that huge. If it's like the size of what you are saying, it's just like
1: well,
0: very insignificant for him.
1: But again, it comes back to the same issue. Why do they get sort of a bit uptight? Well, usually because they've got their kids around and, you know, they don't really know who you are and what you want. So even though that you're very small by comparison, maybe you're trying to eat their babies or something like that.
0: Yeah.
1: That's its imagination. I'm assuming.
0: Yeah,
1: you know, it's the same as like, you know, a silverback is just a monster. You're not going to be able to do it any harm.
0: You can't do absolutely nothing next to that animal, man. It's just like...
1: Well, certainly 200,000 years ago, we wouldn't know. But, I mean, these days, I'm sure we could... we're pretty well equipped, but
0: I don't know.
1: Anyway, right, we're going to get into some liquid drum bass, and I can't place where the hook from that Maverick Sabres sings in this. Where was it originally from? Now, I don't think this is a cover. It's not a remix, but I definitely feel like he's taken the hook from somewhere. It's just too familiar for me, but I don't know where. Anyway, Headex, Maverick Sabre, I knew that this was love. Oh, 97.1.

0: Welcome back. You were listening to Sounds of Headaches and Maverick with I Knew That This Was Love.
1: Oh, indeed. Sorry, I got mouth for the cake. Wasn't checking the time. Terrible.
0: What are you eating, man? Cheesecake?
1: Tartaletka's McDowell.
0: Oh, looks good.
1: I'm doing... Sorry, listeners. I've got these terrible habits, which I haven't broken out of. What I was doing, I was eating a cake, was reading about something which I thought would be like vaguely amusing next. Yeah. And I was sort of just chuckling to myself.
0: I was reading about Gigantopithecus.
1: About who?
0: About Gigantopithecus.
1: Okay.
0: In Spanish.
1: Yeah, do you find anything interesting out?
0: Yeah, it was more similar to orangutans, or I don't know what is it.
1: Orangutan.
0: Orangutan.
1: More similar than what?
0: Than humans, for example, or this line of the primals. And also, yeah, it's just they guess because they don't have much information.
1: No, I mean, this is exactly the same. It's always like this with these types of information, these kind of prehistoric creatures. And yeah, it's the information is so vague, yeah. Which is why I often like these kind of more fictional and books depicting these things.
0: Also, they put it like it wasn't that big. So we get from an adult, human adult, looks like it was reaching the chest of that animal.
1: Well, here's the thing. Again, it's... it depends which who you're reading and what you're checking. When I said it was twice as big as like up to twice as big as a silverback gorilla, this is like a quite liberal estimate, yeah. But it was at least a third as big as a silverback.
0: Bosque de coníferas. I think. Yeah. Sorry. Yeah, I'm just kind of remember. Yeah, I listen to you.
1: Well, the thing was, Barmando, after going from Gigantopithecus, I thought it would be amusing if we went to the other end of the scale. And I was just reading about Disney's promotion for when they released Pinocchio in the 1930s. And what they did was they opened it, the premiere at a cinema. Excuse me, just above like where the red carpet was, they had this big balcony where just above the balcony, there was a huge poster, you know, advertising Pinocchio at cinema now. And what they did was they hired a bunch of little people, as it says in the text,
0: really?
1: Dwarfs, I guess. And yeah, so what they did was they hired them for the day, and they asked them to stand on the balcony dressed as Pinocchio, all of them dressed as Pinocchio, and just wave at passers-by as a promotion for Pinocchio. But what happened was they left them for the whole day on the balcony with food and wine, and when they came back later on in the afternoon, they were all drunk and naked and had taken off their outfits, and they were all shouting and swearing at the people on the street. And that is the story of the promotion of the film Pinocchio.
0: Really?
1: Really.
0: Oh, God. That's...
1: So I thought it'd be a nice sort of contrast to go from Gigantopithecus to...
0: how are you connecting some... two stories, man?
1: Well, one's enormous, and these are some of the smallest people in...
0: The smallest people getting drunk and
1: human
0: naked
1: history.
0: In the balcony.
1: Yeah.
0: I would like to see that, man. I want to see that
1: story. Oh, you've taken your Pinocchio outfit off. Not only that.
0: Offending people.
1: Yeah.
0: Lovely, man. Lovely.
1: All right, but am I up next? Because I can see my tunes
0: God.
1: Next.
0: No, now it's... that suppose is me, man.
1: Ah, all right.
0: So now, let's go with this song from The Architects. And always it's a problem to try to pronounce the songs from The Architect, because usually they're in French.
1: Crétin de train.
0: De train.
1: Crétin. Crétin.
0: Crétin.
1: Like you.
0: Yeah, thank you. De train.
1: De terrain.
0: Terrain.
1: Terrain.
0: Your R is...
1: Terrain.
0: Terrain.
1: Terrain.
0: Terrain. Okay.

to get in the way. Sometime you have to do something out of the ordinary. Sisters and brothers,

0: sun.
1: Welcome back. You listen to the Sons of the Architect with that song. I will not even try to pronounce again, man.
2: Never mind.
1: No.
2: Just let the music do the talking, by Mando.
1: Yeah, let's do it.
2: That's just fine.
1: Yeah.
2: Yeah, so, you have the two extremes there of human society, sort of, well, described here on Beats People Music. We were also just looking at this crazy site in, pronounce it, this place in Spain, Dolmen of...
1: It was Guadalperal.
2: Guadalperal.
1: Guadalperal.
2: So, did you know, listeners, that there's actually a megalithic monument which is older than Stonehenge, and it's in Spain? And I had no idea this existed, but basically back in 2019, when, Spain rather predictably was having droughts, as they tend to do, just by this reservoir, this kind of little section just where the water went down, and this kind of ancient monument just suddenly appeared. NASA captured it on their kind of bird's eye view photos, let's call them that, and so they've been studying them since. But it's a funny thing, because when you go to look them up, there's just not much deeper theory as to who created them and how this might have come about. And so there's a real kind of oddity about this. And again, this is like why my fascination for prehistory is kind of stronger. I know it's kind of counterintuitive in a way, because with history you get a much firmer grasp and you get more answers, but with prehistory it's like the mystery of it all. It's almost like there's a beauty that you'll never know for sure. I mean, it's unlikely. We can kind of second guess these things, but there's just not enough information. You're just going... And when you really hear, like, listed what these kind of prehistorians are going on, it's just threadbare information with little bits built on other little bits, and just this need to kind of classify and describe has just meant, you know, we build a lot of information, but really you can't piece proper stories together, and it kind of just remains a mystery, and that is the beauty of it, I think. All right, let's have some adverts, and then we'll get into some more music.
3: Reklama. 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

0: That is Northwest by AIM. Absolutely love that tune, especially just the bass line on it. So lovely and warm. Feel like being wrapped in a fleece and being hummed to by a mermaid. That's how I feel. Not a wet mermaid, like a dry, warm, pretty mermaid.
1: That was specific, man. That was very.
0: I was just trying to think what
1: graphic.
0: Was sort of what was sort of comforting and beautiful and wholesome.
1: Well,
0: but now when I think about it, maybe mermaids are not actually very wholesome because they, you know, their whole background is they were trying to lure sailors to their death, weren't they? They weren't actually good people.
1: Yeah,
0: mermaids.
1: They weren't
0: historically.
1: Yeah, they were evil beings.
0: Awful. Yep. Awful creatures, yeah.
1: And ugly, and but they have the...
0: But Disney had its wicked way.
1: Yeah. Well, and, this sort of thing, that they make it a different way.
0: Completely reimagined it, yeah. It's a funny thing, the yeah, so the reimagining of mermaids, yes. So don't fall in love with the mermaids, because she will stab you in the back. No, not stab you in the back.
1: Eat you.
0: Drown you.
1: And eat you.
0: Eat you?
1: Yeah, that's supposed they're going to eat you.
0: Uh-huh. Yeah, I was also thinking about another thing. I just, God, wasting my time on again, Barmando. A massive podcast about a serial killer who worked in Taco
1: Jesus
0: Bell.
1: Man.
0: I know.
1: What? He was working in Taco Bell?
0: Yeah. And he was called Taco Henry. And he just killed loads of people.
1: So even it wasn't a Mexican even?
0: No.
1: Jesus, man.
0: So Taco Henry was a serial killer from the 90s who what was kind of extraordinary about him was that he only killed people he knew, and he managed to get up to 11 kills before the extremely incompetent police finally caught him. But everyone he killed was like a friend of someone his family knew, like a friend of his girlfriend or many ex-girlfriends, the girlfriends. Like, he went through a period where he became a manager at Taco Bell.
1: Really?
0: And I think he killed 3 members of staff.
1: Oh, wow.
0: And still...
1: And they don't get it, man?
0: Yeah! And he did the same thing. His trick was... His trick was asking the females if they wanted to just... If he could go round to their flat and smoke weed and watch TV together. 3 in a row, and they all said yes.
1: So he was kind of handsome because he has few ex-girlfriends, as you said.
0: He was a crack addict.

0: Come on, and so he was
1: what
0: less.
1: What the hell was
0: man,
1: going
0: he
1: on?
0: Was less lonely than you and me, man.
2: Yeah.
0: Wow.
2: Sad, isn't it?
0: I'm very sad, man.
2: Yeah, I mean, he led an absolutely appalling existence. And one of the saddest things, I think, is actually that this guy is still alive to this day.
0: Oh,
2: he got 9 successive death sentences, but they haven't killed him.
0: Why?
2: Exactly.
0: What is wrong with the states, man?
2: Just get rid of him. Stop paying for
0: what
2: him.
0: What is wrong with the United States?
2: So he raped and killed, like, definitively, and he admitted to it as well. So it's like indisputable evidence, and he admitted his guilt. They gave him 9 death sentences, and yet he sits 30 years later still on death
0: 30.
2: Row. So imagine how much taxpayer money has gone into keeping this awful creature alive. Just, the mind boggles. I mean, you know, I'm not trying to get into a death penalty.
0: That's a topic. I mean, that we are, yes, we know.
2: I do just think, though, that guy, he's got to, in the words of The Sopranos, he's got to go. come on.
0: Under the laws of the United States.
2: Jimmy, make the call.
0: Yeah. Yeah, under the laws. That's the rules there, but not here, but it's different.
2: It's a fugazi. It's a fugazi. It's a, he's a gotta go. Say no more. Right,
0: Jesus,
2: let's have some music, Armando.
0: Weird world. Oh, God. So now let's go with this. I think we'll be more accurate. This is Fontaines DC with I Don't Belong, 97.1.

0: Welcome back. You were listening to the sounds of Fontaine's DC with I Don't Belong.
1: Yeah, I know the two are kind of Irish, but it really sound like Morrissey, the vocalist.
0: Yeah. Yeah, a little bit.
1: That kind of drone of style. Right, so good. Glad I've painted such an appalling picture of myself for what I get up to on, like, staying up till 4 a.m. on a Friday.
0: Jesus, man. So you are spending your nights listening of podcasts about the murderers?
1: Well, this particular night I was, yeah. So as I said, I went from, like, the biggest ape in human history, podcast about that, to the Taco Bell Strangler podcast.
0: God, man.
1: And so, then I watched, like, some the World Cup, two matches. And so, yeah, it wasn't a very... Do you know what it was, Bartmando? Have you ever had, like, where you just have a very tiring week? Like, you do a lot of work and it just feels like the week just flew past.
0: Yeah.
1: And I even felt that, like, all my evenings were kind of taken up and
0: yeah,
1: sort of, everything passed me by. So I think I'd just sort of subconsciously promised myself just to indulge all my mm-hmm. pleasures on mm-hmm. a Friday night. Mm-hmm. So I was like, I'm going to watch World Cup, Serial Killer Podcast.
0: Man, it's not bad.
1: Massive Apes.
0: You buy some cheese, some olives, and then you enjoy yourself.
1: That's you're right. Awesome. I did. I was eating a lot of olive bread as well.
0: I prefer my week, man. I was listening to a Perfect Circle concert, man. And
1: oh, you never gave us a review, did
0: you? Yeah, now I'm on that. So, incredibly, it was just like you remember I say about Tori Amos, it was the sound. Yeah, was bad.
1: Mm-hmm.
0: Then it appeared the first band, Jelly Bet, something like that.
1: The warm up act.
0: Yes. Terrible, man. Terrible, man. I almost lose my ear, man.
1: What kind of music are we talking?
0: No, they're more like punk music. It was something like that. I didn't know. I don't know them, and it was the first time I listened to them.
1: From the US?
0: I guess so. Honestly, I don't know much about them. I didn't put much attention because also with the first song, I just say, like, okay, maybe I need to go for something to cover my ears because I don't have a plug. So we went out, we stay a little bit outside, and I listened a few songs. And I'm trying to get a little bit further from the speakers because it was horrible. And I was really, really sad because I thought that gonna be bad. The acoustics will be like disaster. But When we came back and finally A Perfect Circle starts, man, I have to say that the sound was pretty nice. I was very surprised that sounds so good, man.
1: Well, look, Balmando, I think you need to explain. If I don't know who A Perfect Circle are, maybe other listeners do, but maybe there are some who don't. So perhaps you could describe their music.
0: You know Tool?
1: Yes.
0: So it's same vocalist, Maynard. He has a second band. Well, he has three bands. One of them is A Perfect Circle. The other one is Pussifer. And A Perfect Circle is a little bit more alternative rock music, more than Tool.
1: Uh-huh.
0: Is, I will say, less experimental, but still very strong lyrics, very strong message. But yeah, I will go in that way.
1: So
0: more
1: what did
0: rock.
1: What did Torvar do then to improve the quality of sound?
0: Honestly, I don't know, man.
1: No?
0: I don't know if it was some different engineer, it was someone else. I don't know what they did, but it sounds proper. It was like should sound. I mean, it wasn't perfect, man, but on my previous experience with Tori Amos, so this is Jelly Bet, what we were listening. Jesus, man, it was just like a
1: one trick,
0: super improved.
1: One trick I have observed going to a concert at a volleyball arena was kind of, making it a sort of half an arena. So just drawing kind of giant curtains across the kind of halfway line, as it were, or where the net would be.
0: I didn't see nothing different than in the other concerts.
1: Uh-huh.
0: Nothing.
1: Well, I'm just saying that this was one strategy I'd seen before by narrowing it down and cutting the size of the place Yeah, it was decent. It wasn't great, but it wasn't like noticeably bad. No, so
0: honestly, if I have the guarantee that the next concert I will have in Torvar will sound like this one, I will buy the ticket again. But for me now, right now, it's like a 50-50. It can happen that sounds like the one with Tori Amos or the one as a Perfect Circle. So for me, it's a little bit tricky right now because I bought both tickets like kind of together. So I didn't know.
1: I think there's an interesting thing here because although I'm not familiar with the music of A Perfect Circle, I vaguely know Tori Amos, of course, and that music has less. I mean, instrumentally, it has less depth, and it has less
0: Which
1: punch.
0: One?
1: What?
0: Which one?
1: Tori Amos. So A Perfect Circle, I'm guessing, has a lot more kind of depth, a lot more...
0: I would say yes, but if I didn't have the example of Jelly Bed before, because they have the same bass, I mean, not the same, but kind of the same group, like...
1: Same kind of sound?
0: Yes, mm-hmm. Kind of.
1: Ah, but the sound quality was not good for the...
0: No, it was really bad, man. And that's
1: I
0: really,
1: don't know what the
0: that's
1: answer
0: weird.
1: Is.
0: I don't know, man. That's,
1: surely they work on the same, sound engineer.
0: I don't know. If A Perfect Circle say we have our engineer.
1: Ah.
0: That's possible.
1: Or
0: that's
1: maybe they just get, we're listening to it and we're like, don't want to sound like that.
0: Yeah, because some bands also they work with their sound engineers. Some bands that I know. I don't know if this was the case. I don't know, man. So.
1: All right, let's have some more music. This is Jasana People with Nudge on 97.1.

0: All right, you're listening to the Sounds of Jasana People with Nudge on 97.1. So, what's been going on with you then this week, then, Paul Mando?
1: Well,
0: been anywhere exciting?
1: No, just this concert, and that's it. Just hanging out around the Warsaw. Yeah, nothing crazy, nothing.
0: Got a big kayaking trip lined up next week. Quite excited.
1: The next weekend?
0: Well, even before the weekend, it's going to begin.
1: Yeah, that's true. Yeah, also.
0: So we're going back to the river Vel.
1: Jesus.
0: Remember that one?
1: Like, so of course I remember.
0: Yeah. So this time we won't stop at the festival, the Koty Pozytywny. No.
1: Will be? I don't think so.
0: I don't know, but the point is that we kind of...
1: You will start.
0: We kind of had a day less, didn't we, on that trip, because...
1: But you will start from the same point, or you will start where we end?
0: No, from the same point, because I think there's only about 30 kilometers or so left to do from where we finished. And the reason why we didn't finish was because we spent a day in Koty.
1: It was worth it.
0: It was worth it, of course.
1: Beers, how much cost the beer? Do you remember?
0: Well, no. The reason why you don't remember is because everything was you pay as much as you want.
1: Yeah, but that was the food. The beer has a price.
0: Ah, okay.
1: And I don't remember if it was 10 or 11 or something like that.
0: Everything was village prices, yeah.
1: But they're like, what? Beer is for 9 or 10 zloty? We stay. And then but we are hungry. Ask how much costs the Karkówka. How much for the Karkówka? How much you want to give? What?
0: Yeah.
1: This is a paradise and we have music.
0: Right, yeah.
1: Yeah, it was amazing.
0: Slept in hammocks overlooking a festival as the last band was playing. And
1: yeah, reggae bands, some covers.
0: Well, it was
1: some
0: a rock
1: punk.
0: Reggae festival, wasn't
1: yeah,
0: it?
1: Yeah, it was super cool, man. And very small.
0: Yeah.
1: But people were cool, really relaxed.
0: Very nice people, yeah.
1: Yeah, it was amazing, man. Honestly, I was extremely surprised.
0: Sun was blazing, yeah. Hot day, so yeah.
1: I'm so jealous, man, that they are going there again. Because it's a really cool place, really nice river.
0: One of the cleanest rivers I've ever been in Poland.
1: Yeah. Well, this one in Kaszuby also was pretty clean, man. But
0: yes,
1: I think this one is cleaner.
0: This one for me was just memorably clean because there were so many points where I just remember looking down and just seeing the bottom of the river, and also particularly I remember seeing a lot of fish, more fish than I typically
1: also,
0: see.
1: Also, I was watching this, I was seeing many of these, what is the name, crayfish?
0: Crayfish?
1: I saw some of them too, yeah. I saw some of them.
0: All right. Yeah, so anyway, we're going to be doing that next week. So there will be...
1: No, crayfish. This is the slow... like a crabs. What is the name of it? Crayfish.
0: Yeah,
1: crayfish. Okay, mm-hmm. This one. Oh.
0: So yeah, no show next weekend because of kayaking expedition. But that does mean you get to hear about how great, hopefully, the kayaking was the following weekend. All right, Barmano, let's have some more music. What you got?
1: So, you want to listen to Perfect Circle?
0: Yeah, come on, let's have a listen.
1: Yeah, let's go and put one of... I think this song is proper for the radio. It's not that insane or not that slow. It's proper. And also, it's interesting, it's the topic about this song, and I will explain then after the song. But this is A Perfect Circle with Dissolution in 97.1.

0: 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You're listening to the Sounds of a Perfect Circle with Disillusion. And after the news, I will say some interesting story about that.
1: Oh, right. Have you ever wondered what Zambian psychedelia sounds like? Wonder no more. This is Witch with Hometown 97.1.

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1: You were going to tell us more about Perfect Circle by Mandad.
0: Okay, I don't know if you put much attention to the lyrics of the last song, but it's something I'm talking technically about. You just left your phone apart. It's just like disconnect yourself from internet, social media. Just try to do something against the control of this media and all this situation, right? So one other thing is in the concerts of Maynard concerts, usually in Tool this is a Perfect Circle, I'm pretty sure in Pussyfer is the same. They ask you that don't use your phone at all. Don't put it out. If you put it out, somebody will come and take you out. Technically, they say that. In the beginning, there is some signs that you cannot use your phone. Please don't do it. He said personally, don't use your phone, please. Just be present, be together, connect with your people next to and enjoy the concert. Please don't do it. It's not because I don't want to film it. It's nothing about that. It's because he considered that we are losing ourselves in the social, in this virtual world, let's say, not just social media, but all together.
1: Yeah.
0: That you record the concert and you are annoying the person is on your back, you are annoying the people around. So he has this feeling that the concerts are losing their soul and the real meaning because of the phones, all the time phones recording, and you don't connect like a human. Blah blah blah. This is all the thing, right? So. This song was technically saying more about that. And I remember we were next to three guys. And man, they couldn't. They were kind of hiding and taking photos all the time. And wow, man, I'm just really impressed how hard it is for the people. Don't you use the fucking phone, man. It's like a... I mean, we know it's an addiction. But come on, man.
1: It is, but I think if you think about it in the same way, it's like telling a crackhead, don't smoke crack.
0: Exactly, man. But it's... also he say, the last song, it's okay if you film it, you do whatever you want. On the last song, we will tell you, this is the last song, take out your fucking phone, record the last song, and do whatever you want with your fucking phone. That's it. So he has just to wait a little bit for the fucking song. Yeah. And these guys just like, it was... break, 6 minutes break or something like that, and immediately, just before a few minutes that he was taking photos like hiding, and I was like, damn man, this guy is just like nuts with the phone.
1: I think what it is,
0: but wait, and he asked us like if he can take a photo, if we can take a photo of all the same. No, he said no. Why not? Because no, man, he just kindly asked like no. This is not the vibe of where this is going, and they get pissed at us, but man, come on.
1: I think the issue, or part of the issue, is that some people feel that they didn't go somewhere, they didn't do something unless it's actually documented. And
0: I get it, man, but
1: no, I'm not trying to excuse it, I'm trying to explain.
0: I know.
1: And, and I think this is the thing when you're at that point. And the kind of way around that is to just entirely, you know, detach from that. You know, unfortunately, I'm at the other end of the spectrum in terms of, you know, there's probably a lot of things which I might have attended or done or whatever, which I don't really remember because I didn't make a note of it. I didn't photograph it. And so it just got lost in the ether of time. And yeah, there's a little bit of, oh, that's a shame. But the reality is that you very quickly forget. It's not something I'm losing sleep over.
0: Exactly.
1: Yeah?
0: No.
1: Because if you don't remember it's you're not...
0: How many
1: gone.
0: Times you are coming back to watch your video that you record from the, I don't know, from Tricky or whatever
1: concert? As soon
0: as
1: you've watched it once, man, it's it loses its novelty.
0: You post it on Instagram, you feel this reward that the people watch that you were in the concert, and that's it, man. And that you forget it. The video stays there.
1: And that in itself is, I think, the explanation as to why so many people still end up going to like Stadion Narodowy or something, even though they know that the concerts might not be very good. It's like, I went. I was there.
0: But this...
1: And, yeah.
0: And that's the whole point of the song. I mean, the song is just saying, just find yourself in the silence. And it's getting harder for society to be just disconnected in that way. And it's sad, man. Because I remember those times when we don't need phones, and maybe the newer generation, they don't have a clue what that means, man. And that's really sad.
1: Indeed, Bob, man.
0: But they will. I noticed that the very young people right now, they are trying to do it, and they start to look the way through, and they start to reject and propose more being disconnected. That's interesting. I'm hopeful that I'm looking more and more guys, like people, guys, girls, whatever, around their 20s, 26, 25, saying like, I think that's enough. We need to disconnect from this, and that's, I'm really, really happy to hear.
1: Well, there was a
0: that.
1: New law passed in Poland. I mean, sorry, hasn't been passed, but very likely will be passed and come into force in September, which is banning smartphones in primary schools.
0: Great. And, that's great. That's amazing.
1: Yeah, I mean... We will see, like, what the, you know, because sometimes there are unintentional effects of that.
0: Yes,
1: so whilst yeah. that's, you know, of course, there's no need for anybody from a primary school to be using a phone kind of ever, let alone in school. But the reality might, you know, there's unintended effects of bringing these things in. So I wonder how that will sort of play out over time and... yeah, well, we'll see. All right, we're going to have a bit of... get into something a bit more folky now. And, yeah, kind of leaders within that kind of new folky feel. Definitely Fleet Foxes for me. Blue Ridge Mountains, 97.1.

0: Yeah, Fleet Foxes, Blue Ridge Mountains, and Beats People music. Lovely.
1: Nice.
0: Silky, new folky, kind of relaxed vibes.
1: That's a good song for a kayak trip.
0: Yes. At the end of the day, when you're just staring at the fire, yeah, and you're a bit wiped out from all your paddling, etc.
1: Jesus, man, I'm so sad that I cannot go this time, man. Honestly, yeah. I'm really, really sad.
0: I was just discussing this week, one of the revelations of that trip was using a kayak with a rudder. This thing.
1: I remember.
0: The back of the boat.
1: What's you will contract the same?
0: Yeah, this is the idea. So, yeah, using this kind of rudder, it just really saves like huge amounts of energy because there's the tide, or sorry, not the tide, the current can be very strong in places, and it really, you go through little small gaps and then you suddenly get pulled to one side. And so using this rudder where you control it with pedals next to your feet is just, it's such a great
1: but
0: luxury.
1: Sometimes you get the stock that thing and
0: it does, but it's really worth it.
1: I will not change it.
0: Other thing is as well, what you get used to is because you can just pull up the rudder. So as you kind of get used to the river a bit more, you spot the shallow area or the place with all the reeds, etc., the underwater plants, and then you learn, like, as you go along, which is the better place to use it.
1: Jesus, man, you're telling me this and I have the feelings and as well. Oh, God.
0: And one more bit of information, really, Barman. On this four-day trip, the temperature goes 19, 20... 23,
1: yeah,
0: 26, 29.
1: Yeah, I see. When you're gonna be there, it will be pretty hot.
0: Oh, yeah.
1: Yeah, but the first day is maybe not that hot.
0: But warm enough.
1: I mean, man, it will be awesome. Even it's if perfect. It's 22, it's amazing temperature.
0: And the great thing is, if you have the really hot weather near the end, it's perfect because you haven't washed yourself for days.
1: Yeah.
0: So then you can actually get in the river and give yourself a wash.
1: Stop it, man. Now let's go for the next song, man. Because it's almost time to say goodbye. But let's play one more song.
0: Two more, surely.
1: Yeah. One more, two more. Yeah, maybe three. Anyway, so...
0: No, two.
1: Take me where your heart is with Q here in 97.1.

You're listening to the sounds of Deadly Valentine, originally by Charlotte Gainsbourg, and that is the Soul Wax remix. But you know what, listeners? We don't have much time left on today's show. Just enough time to just tell you that this, I'm going to play you a final song. It's going to be an absolute classic. The thing is, it's been kind of slightly tainted in my head after a scene from Peep Show, basically. Where Mark, he's calling up this woman that he really likes, and he doesn't know what to say to her. And this is in the days where people used to leave each other answer phone messages.

Now I moved from Mississippi in about 1943. I don't quite recollect where I ended up, but it was somewhere that I shouldn't have been. Now there are things when I look back and start thinking, man, where did my life go? But you know what? There's one thing I never asked myself.

above some of your heads. I was putting that out for a few out here that think that they are too intellectual for us. There are always a few that come in and think that they have a great deal of wisdom that they can somehow give we poor, struggling people here.

few out here that think that they are too intellectual for us. There are always a few that come in and think that they have a great deal of wisdom that they can somehow give we poor, struggling people here.

0: Vibe. That's not the jungle tribe.
1: That's not a guest list. That's not your bucket list. That's not selector's mistake. That's not morning coffee rave. That's not a banger track. That's not a B-side track. That's not the other side. That's not I know now.

0: I got the remedy, I got the potion, the rhythmical remedy.
1: I got the poison,
0: I got the remedy, I got the potion, the rhythmical remedy.
1: I got the poison,
0: I got the remedy, I got the potion.

0: keep up. 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
1: Busy getting paid, I'm busy getting laid. 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Busy in the car, swerving in the lanes. 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Busy always. 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

0: still the same.
1: Money going up, phone blowing up, ain't growing up, still the same. 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

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But I do want you to know that you're gonna be alright. I promise. Actually, I can't promise that, because that's patronising. Right now, what you don't need is patronising, but what I can say is, 9 times out of 10, the things that you think are gonna end the world, they're not.

0: somebody that can talk too much. I would say a good MC is an MC who doesn't talk over the lyrics and doesn't talk over the breaks.
1: Oh my God!

0: 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The show is about to begin.
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4: Hi, my name's Maelor T. Evans and I'm an electronic music producer from the clubbing mecca that is Anglesey, North Wales. I produce Welsh language electronica inspired by some of my favourite artists like Caribou, Bonobo, Fortet, under the name Toko Malolo. I put together 55 minutes of warm, melodic electronic music with a few techno bangers thrown in for good measure once we're up and running. The mix ended up being almost exclusively German or UK based, which wasn't planned, but that's how it's turned out. There's definitely a bit of a leaning towards showcasing some of the amazing electronic music that's come out of Wales as well. I think there's a good mix of like newer takes on absolute classics, but also newer releases by artists such as Ivan D and Cloyd. As far as my own Toko Malolo project goes, I've got a new EP coming out this summer, as well as a packed summer full of live shows and festival appearances. So have a look at my socials. It'd be lovely if you wanted to come and say hi at some point. That's it. I hope you enjoy the mix.

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2: When we're in the dark and we're all alone, no darling, I can share my love with you, but no one knows. Here when life gets hard, you are all I know, no darling. I can bear myself to you, but life gets hard, no darling. Life gets hard, no darling.

0: Hello?
1: Hey. Hey, it's me.
0: I know who it is.
1: Oh, okay.
0: I am not in the mood for this shit tonight.
1: Listen, there's something I have to...
0: I have to be up at 5 a.m.
1: You make it sound like I got the wrong number.
0: Well, maybe you should stop calling then.
1: But I had another weird dream about you.
0: What?
1: It's like the same thing. Just keeps happening.

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1: I'm so happy, I don't know what's lacking. God forbid this, but if God does wish, then cuz on the beach lay my ashes, the port slate side, where Fatboy Slim's new cafes. I think that I'll be a good one, cause I know what a dad is. Touch my ute girl, mum, then I'm swinging spanners. I shouldn't be so uptight, something that I need to manage.

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When I'm in Manchester, up north, or Bristol, London feels like home. So yeah, you don't know anyone when you go there. 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I go because it feels

0: 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What are you doing?
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0: Okay, what do you think I'm doing?
1: I'm not really sure, but I'll figure it out.

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Fundamental movement. So when it's black, this insomniac, take an original tack. Keep the beast in my nature under ceaseless attack. I get no sleep. 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

0: Would you go to bed with me?
1: Majority of my talk this afternoon is going to be centered around talking to the friend within.